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3: 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Then OnlyFans skimmed 20% off the top. That's $1.4 billion before a single creator saw a dime. Now, OnlyFans split the rest, $5.8 billion, among 4.6 million creators. Now, the math averages out to $1,250 a year per creator. That's the average. The top 1% grab a third of all the money. So if you strip out all the stars, the typical creator clears closer to pocket change. Half make nothing at all. Get my newsletter, getkim.com. 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
4: Here's your Yazoo area weather forecast from your Power 107 Satellite Weather Center. Partly cloudy tonight with late night showers or thunderstorms, a low near 75, winds light and variable. Tomorrow, thunderstorms likely in the morning, then a chance of scattered thunderstorms in the afternoon. Gusty winds and small hail are possible, and high of 83. Tomorrow night, considerably cloudy, occasional rain late at night, a low near 70, and light and variable winds. 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
7: Here's your Yazoo area weather forecast from your Power 107 Satellite Weather Center. Partly cloudy tonight with late night showers or thunderstorms, a low near 75, winds light and variable. Tomorrow, thunderstorms likely in the morning, then a chance of scattered thunderstorms in the afternoon. Gusty winds and small hail are possible, and high of 83. Tomorrow night, considerably cloudy, occasional rain late at night, a low near 70, and light and variable winds. 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

0: renegotiating USMCA. This is Jeff Gilbert with the Car Chronicles. Those letters stand for U.S.-Mexico-Canada Trade Agreement. Talks have already begun and they're about to get more intense. Content of vehicles is a big issue and expect a final deal to include some tariffs.
1: It will be very difficult to probably skirt the need by the Americans to have some level of a tariff of vehicles built in Canada or Mexico.
0: Michael Robinette heads a forecasting team at S&P Global Mobility. He says a lot of groundwork has already been laid with informal behind-the-scenes talks.
1: That's not to say that this is not going to be some of the most difficult trade negotiations that have ever occurred. There is a lot of scar tissue in Canada and in Mexico, and increasingly in the United States.
0: Robinette expects an agreement by the end of September so this doesn't become a big issue in the midterm elections. With the Car Chronicles, I'm Jeff Gilbert.
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4: Here's your Yazoo area weather forecast from your Power 107 Satellite Weather Center. Partly cloudy tonight with late night showers or thunderstorms, a low near 75, winds light and variable. Tomorrow, thunderstorms likely in the morning, then a chance of scattered thunderstorms in the afternoon. Gusty winds and small hail are possible, and high of 83. Tomorrow night, considerably cloudy, occasional rain late at night, a low near 70, and light and variable winds. 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
6: 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Then OnlyFans skimmed 20% off the top. 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Now, the math averages out to $1,250 a year per creator. That's the average. The top 1% grab a third of all the money. 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Half make nothing at all. 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
1: Here's your Yaesu area weather forecast from your Power 107 Satellite Weather Center. Partly cloudy tonight with late night showers or thunderstorms, a low near 75, winds light and variable. Tomorrow, thunderstorms likely in the morning, then a chance of scattered thunderstorms in the afternoon. Gusty winds and small hail are possible, and high of 83. Tomorrow night, considerably cloudy, occasional rain late at night, a low near 70, and light and variable winds. 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
1: Renegotiating USMCA. This is Jeff Gilbert with the Car Chronicles. Those letters stand for U.S.-Mexico-Canada Trade Agreement. Talks have already begun and they're about to get more intense. Content of vehicles is a big issue and expect a final deal to include some tariffs.
2: It will be very difficult to probably skirt the need by the Americans to have some level of a tariff of vehicles built in Canada or Mexico.
1: Michael Robinette heads the forecasting team at S&P Global Mobility. He says a lot of groundwork has already been laid with informal behind-the-scenes talks.
2: That's not to say that this is not going to be some of the most difficult trade negotiations that have ever occurred. There is a lot of scar tissue in Canada and in Mexico, and increasingly in the United States.
1: Robinette expects an agreement by the end of September so this doesn't become a big issue in the midterm elections. With the Car Chronicles, I'm Jeff Gilbert.
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4: Here's your Yazoo area weather forecast from your Power 107 Satellite Weather Center. Partly cloudy tonight with late night showers or thunderstorms, a low near 75, winds light and variable. Tomorrow, thunderstorms likely in the morning, then a chance of scattered thunderstorms in the afternoon. Gusty winds and small hail are possible, and high of 83. Tomorrow night, considerably cloudy, occasional rain late at night, a low near 70, and light and variable winds. 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
3: Here's your Yazoo area weather forecast from your Power 107 Satellite Weather Center. Partly cloudy tonight with late night showers or thunderstorms, a low near 75, winds light and variable. Tomorrow, thunderstorms likely in the morning, then a chance of scattered thunderstorms in the afternoon. Gusty winds and small hail are possible, and high of 83. Tomorrow night, considerably cloudy, occasional rain late at night, a low near 70, and light and variable winds. 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
6: Here's your Yazoo area weather forecast from your Power 107 Satellite Weather Center. Partly cloudy tonight with late night showers or thunderstorms, a low near 75, winds light and variable. Tomorrow, thunderstorms likely in the morning, then a chance of scattered thunderstorms in the afternoon. Gusty winds and small hail are possible, and high of 83. Tomorrow night, considerably cloudy, occasional rain late at night, a low near 70, and light and variable winds. 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

0: Colossians 3:16 says, "Let the message of Christ dwell among you richly as you teach and admonish one another with all wisdom through psalms, hymns, and songs from the Spirit." 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
1: Here's your Yazoo area weather forecast from your Power 107 Satellite Weather Center. Partly cloudy tonight with late night showers or thunderstorms, a low near 75, winds light and variable. Tomorrow, thunderstorms likely in the morning, then a chance of scattered thunderstorms in the afternoon. Gusty winds and small hail are possible, and high of 83. Tomorrow night, considerably cloudy, occasional rain late at night, a low near 70, and light and variable winds. 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
6: Here's your Yazoo area weather forecast from your Power 107 Satellite Weather Center. Partly cloudy tonight with late night showers or thunderstorms, a low near 75, winds light and variable. Tomorrow, thunderstorms likely in the morning, then a chance of scattered thunderstorms in the afternoon. Gusty winds and small hail are possible, and high of 83. Tomorrow night, considerably cloudy, occasional rain late at night, a low near 70, and light and variable winds. 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

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She said, ma'am, I sure do thank you. And boy, I sure look pretty. And then she asked,

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2: Here's your Yazoo area weather forecast from your Power 107 Satellite Weather Center. Partly cloudy tonight with late night showers or thunderstorms, a low near 75, winds light and variable. Tomorrow, thunderstorms likely in the morning, then a chance of scattered thunderstorms in the afternoon. Gusty winds and small hail are possible, and high of 83. Tomorrow night, considerably cloudy, occasional rain late at night, a low near 70, and light and variable winds. 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

0: I'm Larry Magid with the Connect Safely Report. One of the questions I hear from parents is when they should allow their children to go online. There's no magic answer as to the exact age. It depends on your child's maturity and other factors that only a parent can determine. But, says Nicholas Carlisle, CEO of Power of Zero, children can benefit by going online if there are guardrails.
1: So I think it's actually healthy for children to go out into the online world and to learn how to navigate it. But the guardrails have to be there. Parents have to set the safety settings on their various platforms. And we've got to take the time to show them, how do you assess risks? How do you critically think about different situations? How do you know who you can trust or what you can believe?
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1: Pancreas cancer is associated with a very poor prognosis, with many people diagnosed with the disease given only months or a couple of years of predicted life remaining. Now an AI model may discern who is at risk to develop the disease more than a year in advance. Johns Hopkins Kimmel Cancer Center Director William Nelson explains.
2: They try to train an AI model using a cohort, 969 folks. 156 of them had images before they were later discovered to have pancreas cancer. They tested it on an independent validation cohort, 493 folks, 63 of them, they ultimately developed pancreas cancer. What they came up with had about a 73% sensitivity to predict who was going to end up with pancreas cancer 475 days ahead, 68% or some, more than 2 years ahead.
1: Nelson notes that this prediction was not based on identifying a specific lesion. At Johns Hopkins, I'm Elizabeth Tracy.
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1: I'm Larry Magid with the Connect Faithfully Report. One of the questions I hear from parents is when they should allow their children to go online. There's no magic answer as to the exact age. It depends on your child's maturity and other factors that only a parent can determine. But, says Nicholas Carlisle, CEO of Power of Zero, children can benefit by going online if there are guardrails.
2: I think it's actually healthy for children to go out into the online world and to learn how to navigate it. But the guardrails have to be there. Parents have to set the safety settings on their various platforms. And we've got to take the time to show them, how do you assess risks? How do you critically think about different situations? How do you know who you can trust or what you can believe?
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0: 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No excuses this time.
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5: It's your country, Daily Dirt. Big changes coming to the Grammys next year. The Recording Academy is adding 5 new categories for 2027, including Latin and Asian pop. The Best New Artist category sees a change that will allow artists to be submitted up to 4 times. The current amount is 2, which means Ella Langley could be eligible for next year's award. Nominations for the 69th Annual Grammy Awards will be revealed on November 16th. Shania Twain is currently in the UK as an opener for Harry Styles on his 12-date residency at Wembley Stadium. She said she's doing it because she respects Harry's relationship with his mother. When they first met, Harry told Shania how he's a fan because of his mom and even asked Shania to send her a birthday message. Shania also was Harry's surprise guest at Coachella in 2022. Cody Johnson is sharing some new music ahead of the release of his album, Banks of the Trinity. It's called Horseback, and he'll be performing the song on The Tonight Show starring Jimmy Fallon on June 24th. The new song is the debut single. The full Banks of the Trinity album drops on June 26th. It's your Country Daily Dirt. I'm Brooke Summers.
6: Here's your Yazoo area forecast from your Power 107 Satellite Weather Center. Scattered thunderstorms today with a high of 83, about a 50% chance. Variable clouds with scattered thunderstorms tonight with a low of 71. Heading into Saturday morning, we'll have scattered thunderstorms with a high of 84. Thunderstorms continuing into tomorrow night. 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
4: With SuperTalk News, I'm JT Mitchell. An MOU has been reached between the U.S. and Iran, but Senator Roger Wicker isn't too thrilled about it. The senior senator from Mississippi, who also chairs the Senate Armed Services Committee, issued a statement Thursday essentially calling it a weak deal and saying it gives Iran too much leverage. Wicker said, quote, "The Iranian regime has renounced its ultimate goal, death to America, death to Israel. The regime will invest every penny it receives to further that aim. President Trump has pursued peace through strength. I hope the intermediaries working on this deal are not undermining that objective," end quote. Wicker added that part of the deal, a $300 billion reconstruction fund for Iran, though not being paid by U.S. taxpayers, quote, "makes Iran's payoff under President Obama's 2015 deal look like a pittance by comparison." Go to supertalk.fm to read more.
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4: With a look at your statewide forecast, severe weather is possible all day long. The National Weather Service says storms could produce damaging wind gusts and hail up to the size of a quarter. In North Mississippi, expect partly sunny skies with scattered showers and thunderstorms. There is a chance for some locally heavy rainfall. Highs will be in the mid to upper 80s. Central Mississippi will see partly sunny conditions with showers and storms developing throughout the day. Heavy rainfall is also a possibility. Heat index values could climb between 101 and 106 degrees. South Mississippi stays hot and humid with highs in the lower 90s. Heat index readings may reach as high as 113 degrees, with scattered thunderstorms likely into tonight. Keep up with the latest forecast near you at supertalk.fm. 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
9: Here's your Yazoo area forecast from your Power 107 Satellite Weather Center. Scattered thunderstorms today with a high of 83, about a 50% chance. Variable clouds with scattered thunderstorms tonight with a low of 71. Heading into Saturday morning, we'll have scattered thunderstorms with a high of 84. Thunderstorms continuing into tomorrow night. 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
1: This is Did You Know Mississippi, and I'm Emily Tillman. Did you know one of the most influential figures in the civil rights movement was a woman from Mississippi? Born in Montgomery County, Mississippi on October 6, 1917, Fannie Lou Townsend Hamer would rise from humble beginnings to become one of the most powerful voices of a generation. After marrying Perry Hamer in 1944, the couple worked on a farm owned by B.D. Marlowe. Hamer could read and write, so she served as a timekeeper. In 1961, Hamer was given a hysterectomy without her consent while the doctor was removing a uterine tumor. This, of course, rendered Hamer unable to have children of her own. She and her husband would adopt two daughters. She became very active in the fight to allow African Americans the right to vote. After some failed attempts to register to vote, Hamer and other black women were sitting in what was called a whites-only bus station in South Carolina. They were arrested and beaten severely. Hamer would leave with injuries that would be lifelong. Undeterred, Hamer founded the Mississippi Freedom Democratic Party in 1964 to challenge the local Democratic Party's efforts to block black participation. The famed Freedom Summer of 1964 was organized in part by Hamer, which brought hundreds of college students, black and white, to help with the African American voter registration in the South. In 1965, Hamer became the first black woman, along with Victoria Gray and Annie Devine, to stand in the U.S. Congress when they unsuccessfully protested the Mississippi House election of 1964. Fannie Lou Hamer did much more than I can fit in these 2 minutes, including ensuring 200 units of low-income housing were built, which still exists in Ruble today. Hamer died of breast cancer at the age of 59 in 1977. And that's been Did You Know Mississippi? I'm Emily Tillman. In Belzona, we know your name and your story. 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Good Friday morning out there to you, Yazoo. You've made it to the end of the week. Congratulations. You've got it on Power 107. We're glad to have you here. Today is National Garfield the Cat Day. So how do you celebrate this? I mean, I guess you could read the comic, but I think this is how you should celebrate Garfield Day, and that is to eat an entire pan of lasagna. I say go for it. Here's Jeff Foxworthy.
2: Like, I remember growing up, I used to always fuss at my dad for driving too slow. Not long ago, I'm out watering the lawn. I yelled at somebody for driving down the street too fast. And it was my dad. That's the way it happens. I mean, getting older just sneaks up on you. I mean, one day you're cool, next day you're in Sears staring at Sansibel slacks going, "Ooh, I bet those babies are comfortable. Super stretch waistband." One day you're in a Firebird driving 90 miles an hour jamming to Led Zeppelin. Next day you're in a minivan singing, "Hey diddle diddle, the cat and the fiddle, the cow jumped over the moon. Everybody, come on." I tell you, when it hit me, I was getting older. My wife and I went to see the Eagles in concert last summer. The Eagles were great. But you could tell the people that had grown up on this music were getting on up there, because as soon as the lights went down, I was going, "I smell Ben Gay. Somebody snuck Ben Gay in here." People had thermoses going, "It's Metamucil, take a hit, pass it down." I mean, the whole world just changes on you. Like, they did a show not long ago about kids taking guns to school. Guns to school. We used to take frogs to school. You take a frog to school now, somebody'd shoot it. Hell, when I was in high school, a drive-by shooting meant somebody had their rear end hanging out a car window. Got a few mooners in the crowd. Were you good? I was all state my senior year. Wasn't mooning a great sport? Nobody ever got hurt. You didn't have to be in shape to play. Now, the fatter you were, the more you brought to the window. Nobody ever got hurt. You didn't have to be in shape to play. Now, the fatter you were, the more you brought to the window.

0: 7 Ford Galaxy in the left-hand lane. 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
1: Why was it such a thrill to make somebody look at your butt? You know, because it always took them a few seconds to realize just what they were looking at. You come up on a church bus, you can just work your way right down that man. And it was always funny when you were mooning people. It wasn't nearly as funny when somebody mooned your mother. I was in the 10th grade one afternoon. Mom and I are sitting at a red light. A car pulled up next to us with a pressed ham against the passenger window. She thought it was my Uncle Luddy. He got a haircut. He looks good, doesn't he? Man, you guys are a great crowd here.
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0: With SuperTalk News, I'm JT Mitchell. A bill that some people in Congress believe would save college sports will get a chance on the Senate floor. The Protect College Sports Act passed the Senate Commerce Committee on Thursday with a 19-9 vote. Notably, Senator Roger Wicker voted against it. That vote came as the SEC is also against it. The bipartisan bill was authored by Texas Republican Ted Cruz and Washington Democrat Maria Cantwell. In it is NIL regulations, a measure that gives student-athletes just one transfer without having to sit out, and what's called the Lane Kiffin rule, which would prevent coaches from taking other jobs during the season. It more than likely will not be voted on until after the summer recess. Mississippi Insurance Commissioner Mike Chaney has confirmed he's seeking a sixth term in 2027. The Republican is currently the longest-serving insurance commissioner in the entire country.
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0: The 4th of July may be weeks away, but the celebration is already here. America 250 festivities are happening statewide, with Mississippi's signature event being held at the Coliseum in Jackson this Saturday. Daniel Morgan with the Mississippi Tourism Association tells you more about United in Song.
2: And that is going to feature a choir of Mississippians from all around the state, the orchestra, original arrangements by Grammy and Dove award-winning composer David T. Clydesdale. So we're hoping to have a big crowd for that.
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2: So Mississippi will have a tent showcasing all the wonderful things we've given to the world.
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4: Here's your Yazoo area forecast from your Power 107 Satellite Weather Center. Scattered thunderstorms today with a high of 83, about a 50% chance. Variable clouds with scattered thunderstorms tonight with a low of 71. Heading into Saturday morning, we'll have scattered thunderstorms with a high of 84. Thunderstorms continuing into tomorrow night. 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

0: Hey, little bro. I messed up again, didn't I? 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Just us. No excuses this time.
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4: Here's your Yazoo area forecast from your Power 107 Satellite Weather Center. Scattered thunderstorms today with a high of 83, about a 50% chance. Variable clouds with scattered thunderstorms tonight with a low of 71. Heading into Saturday morning, we'll have scattered thunderstorms with a high of 84. Thunderstorms continuing into tomorrow night. 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

0: 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Colossians 3:16 says, "Let the message of Christ dwell among you richly as you teach and admonish one another with all wisdom through psalms, hymns, and songs from the Spirit." 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Sunday school starts at 8:45, morning worship service at 10, and evening worship services start at 5. 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Scattered thunderstorms today with a high of 83, about a 50% chance. Variable clouds with scattered thunderstorms tonight with a low of 71. Heading into Saturday morning, we'll have scattered thunderstorms with a high of 84. Thunderstorms continuing into tomorrow night. 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
1: I'm JT Mitchell with Super Talk News, brought to you by Mama Justice. If you get injured in an accident, call Mama Justice for a free consultation at 662-883-6262. As Mississippi continues to deal with the remnants of what was Tropical Storm Arthur, we've gotten word of a fatality connected to the weather event. Governor Tate Reeves confirmed a road worker in Franklin County was killed Thursday when cleaning up storm debris, asking residents to pray for the victim's family. As of now, we do not have an identity. No injuries are being reported. The National Weather Service still has pretty much the entire state outside of the northern tip under a severe weather threat until at least this evening. Flash flooding cannot be ruled out, especially in South Mississippi. Keep up with the latest forecast at supertalk.fm.
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1: Today, millions of Americans are celebrating our most recently designated federal holiday, Juneteenth. Gernoff Scott has more.
5: It is officially known as Juneteenth National Independence Day. It dates back to the end of the Civil War and President Lincoln's Emancipation Proclamation in 1863 that freed slaves. Because Texas saw few battles during the Civil War, word of slavery's end was slow to reach the state. It wasn't until June 19th, 2 years later, that the last enslaved in Texas were freed. Today, post offices and banks will be closed, giving way to cookouts and family gatherings.
1: While Juneteenth is not a state holiday, many Mississippians will take part in the celebration statewide. One of the biggest events will be in Jackson at the two Mississippi museums. Free admission all weekend long. Today, the Juneteenth Jubilee will be on site from 4 p.m. until 8 p.m. I'm JT Mitchell.
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2: It's your country daily dirt. Big changes coming to the Grammys next year. The Recording Academy is adding 5 new categories for 2027, including Latin and Asian pop. The Best New Artist category sees a change that will allow artists to be submitted up to 4 times. The current amount is 2, which means Ella Langley could be eligible for next year's award. Nominations for the 69th Annual Grammy Awards will be revealed on November 16th. Shania Twain is currently in the UK as an opener for Harry Styles on his 12-date residency at Wembley Stadium. She said she's doing it because she respects Harry's relationship with his mother. When they first met, Harry told Shania how he's a fan because of his mom and even asked Shania to send her a birthday message. Shania also was Harry's surprise guest at Coachella in 2022. Cody Johnson is sharing some new music ahead of the release of his album, Banks of the Trinity. It's called Horseback, and he'll be performing the song on The Tonight Show starring Jimmy Fallon on June 24th. The new song is the debut single. The full Banks of the Trinity album drops on June 26th. It's your Country Daily Dirt. I'm Brooke Summers.
3: 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I messed up again, didn't I? But listen, tomorrow morning, first thing, we're hitting those batting cages. Just us. No excuses this time.
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1: Here's your Yazoo area forecast from your Power 107 Satellite Weather Center. Scattered thunderstorms today with a high of 83, about a 50% chance. Variable clouds with scattered thunderstorms tonight with a low of 71. Heading into Saturday morning, we'll have scattered thunderstorms with a high of 84. Thunderstorms continuing into tomorrow night. 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
1: I'm Kelly Bennett for Super Talk Mississippi News, brought to you by Mama Justice. 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The remnants of Tropical Storm Arthur continue to move across Mississippi. The Mississippi Emergency Management Agency has already received reports of flash flooding. The National Weather Service has issued several tornado warnings. The threat of flash flooding is highest in South Mississippi, but the entire state could see flash flooding with heavy rainfall expected throughout today and into tonight. Please avoid areas that are already flooded and never drive around barricades. 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
1: 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Senator Daniel Sparks told us the new law has gotten a lot of attention.
4: It basically tells people under the age of 18, if you commit a crime of violence with a weapon, you're no longer going to youth court, you're going to circuit court. 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And in years past, I think there was some security blanket, possibly even being told to them by older people who may have a hand in them doing those things, is that you will go to youth court. You're not going to have serious consequences.
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5: 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Here's your Yazoo area forecast from your Power 107 Satellite Weather Center. Scattered thunderstorms today with a high of 83, about a 50% chance. Variable clouds with scattered thunderstorms tonight with a low of 71. Heading into Saturday morning, we'll have scattered thunderstorms with a high of 84. Thunderstorms continuing into tomorrow night. 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
0: 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Here's your Yazoo area forecast from your Power 107 Satellite Weather Center. Scattered thunderstorms today with a high of 83, about a 50% chance. Variable clouds with scattered thunderstorms tonight with a low of 71. Heading into Saturday morning, we'll have scattered thunderstorms with a high of 84. Thunderstorms continuing into tomorrow night. 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

opened up his case and he said, "I'll start this show." And fire flew from his fingertips as he rosined up his bow. And he pulled the bow across the strings and it made an evil hiss. And then a band of demons joined in.

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5: It's your country daily dirt. Big changes coming to the Grammys next year. The Recording Academy is adding 5 new categories for 2027, including Latin and Asian pop. The Best New Artist category sees a change that will allow artists to be submitted up to 4 times. The current amount is 2, which means Ella Langley could be eligible for next year's award. Nominations for the 69th Annual Grammy Awards will be revealed on November 16th. Shania Twain is currently in the UK as an opener for Harry Styles on his 12-date residency at Wembley Stadium. She said she's doing it because she respects Harry's relationship with his mother. When they first met, Harry told Shania how he's a fan because of his mom and even asked Shania to send her a birthday message. Shania also was Harry's surprise guest at Coachella in 2022. Cody Johnson is sharing some new music ahead of the release of his album, Banks of the Trinity. It's called Horseback, and he'll be performing the song on The Tonight Show starring Jimmy Fallon on June 24th. The new song is the debut single. The full Banks of the Trinity album drops on June 26th. It's your Country Daily Dirt. I'm Brooke Summers.
6: Here's your Yazoo area forecast from your Power 107 Satellite Weather Center. Scattered thunderstorms today with a high of 83, about a 50% chance. Variable clouds with scattered thunderstorms tonight with a low of 71. Heading into Saturday morning, we'll have scattered thunderstorms with a high of 84. Thunderstorms continuing into tomorrow night. 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
3: 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Big changes coming to the Grammys next year. The Recording Academy is adding 5 new categories for 2027, including Latin and Asian pop. The Best New Artist category sees a change that will allow artists to be submitted up to 4 times. The current amount is 2, which means Ella Langley could be eligible for next year's award. Nominations for the 69th Annual Grammy Awards will be revealed on November 16th. Shania Twain is currently in the UK as an opener for Harry Styles on his 12-date residency at Wembley Stadium. She said she's doing it because she respects Harry's relationship with his mother. When they first met, Harry told Shania how he's a fan because of his mom and even asked Shania to send her a birthday message. Shania also was Harry's surprise guest at Coachella in 2022. Cody Johnson is sharing some new music ahead of the release of his album, Banks of the Trinity. It's called Horseback, and he'll be performing the song on The Tonight Show starring Jimmy Fallon on June 24th. The new song is the debut single. The full Banks of the Trinity album drops on June 26th. It's your Country Daily Dirt. I'm Brooke Summers.
2: Here's your Yazoo area forecast from your Power 107 Satellite Weather Center. Scattered thunderstorms today with a high of 83, about a 50% chance. Variable clouds with scattered thunderstorms tonight with a low of 71. Heading into Saturday morning, we'll have scattered thunderstorms with a high of 84. Thunderstorms continuing into tomorrow night. 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

0: 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Modern classic country hits on Power 107. Colossians 3:16 says, "Let the message of Christ dwell among you richly as you teach and admonish one another with all wisdom through psalms, hymns, and songs from the Spirit." 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
0: Here's your Yazoo area forecast from your Power 107 Satellite Weather Center. Scattered thunderstorms today with a high of 83, about a 50% chance. Variable clouds with scattered thunderstorms tonight with a low of 71. Heading into Saturday morning, we'll have scattered thunderstorms with a high of 84. Thunderstorms continuing into tomorrow night. 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
6: 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Here's your Yazoo area forecast from your Power 107 Satellite Weather Center. Scattered thunderstorms today with a high of 83, about a 50% chance. Variable clouds with scattered thunderstorms tonight with a low of 71. Heading into Saturday morning, we'll have scattered thunderstorms with a high of 84. Thunderstorms continuing into tomorrow night. 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
1: With the SuperTalk Agri-News Network, I'm JT Mitchell, and here's your closing market. From the New York Cotton Exchange, July cotton is down 85 cents to 76.05. October cotton is up 7 cents to 79.24. From the Chicago Board of Trade, July soybeans are down 9.25 cents to $11.22¾ per bushel. November soybeans are down 6.5 cents to $11.42¾ per bushel. July corn is down 3.5 cents to $4.17½ per bushel. December corn is down 4¾ cents to $4.44 per bushel. From the mercantile, June live cattle is down 93 cents to $2.54.80. August live cattle is down 223 to 246.63. August feeders are down 83 cents to 366.60. And September feeders are down 98 cents to 364.68.
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6: Here's your Yazoo area forecast from your Power 107 Satellite Weather Center. Scattered thunderstorms today with a high of 83, about a 50% chance. Variable clouds with scattered thunderstorms tonight with a low of 71. Heading into Saturday morning, we'll have scattered thunderstorms with a high of 84. Thunderstorms continuing into tomorrow night. 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
3: Here's your Yazoo area forecast from your Power 107 Satellite Weather Center. Scattered thunderstorms today with a high of 83, about a 50% chance. Variable clouds with scattered thunderstorms tonight with a low of 71. Heading into Saturday morning, we'll have scattered thunderstorms with a high of 84. Thunderstorms continuing into tomorrow night. 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
1: With the SuperTalk Agri-News Network, I'm JT Mitchell, and here's your closing market. From the New York Cotton Exchange, July cotton is down 85 cents to 76.05. October cotton is up 7 cents to 79.24. From the Chicago Board of Trade, July soybeans are down 9.25 cents to $11.22¾ per bushel. November soybeans are down 6.5 cents to $11.42¾ per bushel. July corn is down 3.5 cents to $4.17½ per bushel. December corn is down 4¾ cents to $4.44 per bushel. From the mercantile, June live cattle is down 93 cents to $2.54.80. August live cattle is down 223 to 246.63. August feeders are down 83 cents to 366.60. And September feeders are down 98 cents to 364.68.
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4: It's your country daily dirt. Big changes coming to the Grammys next year. The Recording Academy is adding 5 new categories for 2027, including Latin and Asian pop. The Best New Artist category sees a change that will allow artists to be submitted up to 4 times. The current amount is 2, which means Ella Langley could be eligible for next year's award. Nominations for the 69th Annual Grammy Awards will be revealed on November 16th. Shania Twain is currently in the UK as an opener for Harry Styles on his 12-date residency at Wembley Stadium. She said she's doing it because she respects Harry's relationship with his mother. When they first met, Harry told Shania how he's a fan because of his mom and even asked Shania to send her a birthday message. Shania also was Harry's surprise guest at Coachella in 2022. Cody Johnson is sharing some new music ahead of the release of his album, Banks of the Trinity. It's called Horseback, and he'll be performing the song on The Tonight Show starring Jimmy Fallon on June 24th. The new song is the debut single. The full Banks of the Trinity album drops on June 26th. It's your Country Daily Dirt. I'm Brooke Summers.
5: Here's your Yazoo area forecast from your Power 107 Satellite Weather Center. Scattered thunderstorms today with a high of 83, about a 50% chance. Variable clouds with scattered thunderstorms tonight with a low of 71. Heading into Saturday morning, we'll have scattered thunderstorms with a high of 84. Thunderstorms continuing into tomorrow night. 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
3: 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Scattered thunderstorms today with a high of 83, about a 50% chance. Variable clouds with scattered thunderstorms tonight with a low of 71. Heading into Saturday morning, we'll have scattered thunderstorms with a high of 84. Thunderstorms continuing into tomorrow night. 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
6: Here's your Yazoo area weather forecast from your Power 107 Satellite Weather Center. Cloudy skies early tonight, followed by heavy thunderstorms later. A low of 71 and light and variable winds. Tomorrow, Saturday, scattered thunderstorms in the morning, then cloudy skies later, high of 83. And tomorrow night, cloudy skies early, then partly cloudy after midnight, a low of 72, winds light and variable. 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
1: In trying to discern factors that may account for colorectal cancer incidence in younger people, many diet and lifestyle factors fell short, a new study finds. William Nelson, director of the Kimmel Cancer Center at Johns Hopkins, points toward insulin and prediabetes as a possibility, noting that GLP-1 drugs may reveal a lot.
2: We may learn how important that is when we get more and more data on these GLP-1 drugs and how they're affecting that particular syndrome, which is really what they were designed for originally. As they lower weight and they improve this glucose control, are we going to see diminished cancers? At that point, I think we could really point at this pathway for the increase that we saw, but it'll take time to see.
1: A new sort of measurement may be needed.
2: Can you monitor insulin and insulin-like growth factors going up? I think you probably could. Cancer is not the only malady associated with this process. Coronary disease and other things would be interesting to follow.
1: At Johns Hopkins, I'm Elizabeth Tracy.
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7: Here's your Yazoo area weather forecast from your Power 107 Satellite Weather Center. Cloudy skies early tonight, followed by heavy thunderstorms later, a low of 71 and light and variable winds. Tomorrow, Saturday, scattered thunderstorms in the morning, then cloudy skies later, high of 83. And tomorrow night, cloudy skies early, then partly cloudy after midnight, a low of 72, winds light and variable. This weather is a service brought to you by Yazoo Valley Electric Power Association.